a woman. Had a look that kissed the silver edges of razors and blazed with hips that were raised up to a fearsome mouth. She was fearless, cursing the hard road

He's still out there. Romeo Ford, he's a 6'2 sick mother, 5 months minimum recovery. From a sweet lie to the all-out Shakespearean voice notary. Though I'd like to clarify, no one did die in the story, but I didn't side when I found out I was one of seven other leading ladies starring in the new

But in the end, he let her face slide. He let her face slide from his mind. He came back to his sadness, strengthless, expressionless.

technology is when I come home and I see your smile before I even open the door. And it's such a peaceful feeling knowing that every night you're gonna be there.